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4: You gotta ask me. Yeah, I'm going to the party, but I'm not going to make friends. I need a love.

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Well, she walked right up to me, handed me a beer, gave me a look like, let's get out of here. And that's when I realized that she was every cowboy's dream come true.